عشان 1944 during the Second World War. The Vice President also visited the INA War Memorial Stupa and paid floral tribute to the statue of Netaji Subhash Chandra Bose. Thereafter, Vice President attended a function at the Vikram Batra Auditorium at Sainik School. Addressing the gathering, the Vice President said that his decision to visit Sainik School, Imphal, was taken after a high-level review meeting of Sainik Schools conducted by the Parliamentary Standing Committee on Defence in August 2026. Union Donor Minister Jyotiraditya Scindia on Tuesday reviewed the development of Nagaland tourism circuit with the state government and ministry officials. During the meeting, discussions focused on ways to shape the circuit into an immersive experience for visitors. Scindia emphasized on creating a tourism experience that is authentic, sustainable and unforgettable by keeping Nagaland's natural and pristine beauty at the heart of the circuit while showcasing the state's rich arts, crafts, culture, horticulture and traditions. Established in 1885, Meghalaya's oldest police station in Sora has been ranked 6th amongst the best police stations in India for 2025 and first in the state in the Ministry of Home Affairs assessment. The recognition was formally acknowledged on Tuesday at police headquarters in Shillong at a function chaired by DGP Idashisha Nongrang. The award was handed over by the DGP to Superintendent of Police City, Dangsan Krem, the SDPO of Sora and officer in charge of Sora Police Station. East Khasi Hills SP Vivek Aim said the station underwent a detailed national-level assessment several months ago. Parameters included infrastructure, police performance, public service and response, service delivery, case disposal, cleanliness and hygiene, digitization, public feedback and community engagement. Personnel were also evaluated on relations with stakeholders and communities to prevent and solve crime. Mizoram's literacy rate has reached 99.8%, with the state government now focusing on bringing the remaining non-literate adults into literacy programs, officials said on International Literacy Day on Tuesday. The 60th International Literacy Day was observed at the Directorate of School Education in Aizawl, where School Education Department Commissioner and Secretary K. Lalthamoya said community participation and volunteerism had played a key role in the state's literacy progress. A message from School Education Minister Dr. Vanlal Thlana was read out at the program. He called for continued cooperation among the government, churches and NGOs and said literacy efforts should also include digital skills, vocational training and environmental conservation. Mizoram was recently declared India's first fully literate state. The government is working to educate the remaining non-literate adults ahead of the 2027 national census. Nagaland Governor Nand Kishore Yadav on Tuesday inaugurated the Made in Nagaland Centre set up by the Youth Net at Chumukadima. Addressing the gathering, the Governor called the centre an important step towards connecting local products to the market, encouraging entrepreneurship and giving wider recognition to local talent and skills. He stressed the need to support artisans, farmers, women, youth and rural communities with better access to finance, technology, branding, digital marketing and markets to help turn their skills and resources into sustainable livelihoods. Tripura Finance Minister Pranjit Singh Roy has said the government's priority is to ensure that public services and benefits reach people easily and transparently. He made the statement while inaugurating the next-gen HRMS portal at Pragya Bhavan in Agartala on Tuesday.

0: The portal, launched by the Finance, Planning and Information Technology Department, will facilitate online pension-related services and promote paperless e-office management across government offices. The minister said the initiative is in line with Prime Minister Narendra Modi's vision of Digital India and Chief Minister Dr. Manik Saha's goal of building a digital Tripura. He said paperless e-office systems are being introduced from the Legislative Assembly to the three-tier Panchayati Raj institutions. Tripura Chief Minister Dr. Manik Saha said that Prime Minister Narendra Modi has consistently emphasized education and literacy as key pillars for building a stronger and more developed India. Addressing the International Literacy Day and ULAS Mela 2026 in New Delhi on Tuesday, Chief Minister Dr. Saha said the Prime Minister's vision is to build a knowledge-based India while following the guiding principle of Virasat Bhi, Vikas Bhi, or rather, heritage as well as development. He said that along with development, the country must also attach importance to preserving its rich cultural heritage. According to the Chief Minister, the doors to excellence are open to those who are enriched by knowledge and education. The CM said Prime Minister Narendra Modi introduced the National Education Policy to put the country's education system on the right track. As many as 9,345 people in Mizoram have registered or pledged to donate their eyes after death, highlighting growing awareness of corneal donation in the state, a senior official said. State Health and Family Welfare Principal Director Dr. Lal Threngliani said that Mizoram's eye bank was inaugurated on 31st July 2008, while the state's first successful corneal transplant was performed on the 25th of September 2009. Previously, the eye bank had 9,312 registered eye donors, while 400 people have registered as recipients, she said. With 33 students who pledged to donate their eyes during the 41st Eye Donation Fortnight program held in Aizawl on Monday, the total number of registered and pledged donors has increased to 9,345, the official said. She said that 632 people have so far donated their eyes after death. Dr. Bhupen Hazarika's birth anniversary was observed across Assam on Tuesday with various programs. Born on September 8, 1926 at Sadia, Dr. Hazarika was renowned as a lyricist, singer, composer, music director, filmmaker, writer, journalist and politician. He passed away on the 5th of November 2011. As part of the year-long birth centenary celebrations, a special program was organized at Dr. Bhupen Hazarika's Samanvet Tirtha at Jalukbari in Guwahati by the Department of Cultural Affairs, Assam. Chief Minister Dr. Himanta Biswa Sarma paid floral tribute to the legendary artist. Following this, 100 artists performed his iconic song Bistirno Parore Asankhya Junore. The Chief Minister also launched an Instagram Reel competition to take Dr. Hazarika's life, works and ideas to the younger generation. He virtually laid the foundation stone for a museum dedicated to preserving the artist's works at an estimated cost of Rs. 35 crore 37 lakhs. The Composite Regional Centre for Skill Development, Rehabilitation and Empowerment of Persons with Disabilities, SIKIM, celebrated World Physiotherapy Day on Tuesday at 27 Gram Panchayat Kendra, Assam Lingze. The event was organised in collaboration with the Primary Health Centre, Assam Lingze, and the Gram Panchayat Unit, Assam Lingze. Approximately 80 residents of Assam Lingze participated in the program. Ms. Sabnam Chetri, lecturer, physiotherapist, CRC Sikkim, delivered a presentation on the theme role of physiotherapy and physical activity in the prevention, management and rehabilitation of cardiovascular disease and stroke. Under her supervision, other professionals from CRC Sikkim demonstrated a set of therapeutic exercises. Journalists from Meghalaya and Sikkim got a first-hand look at India's marine biodiversity, fisheries and fish farming during their visit to the Central Marine Fisheries Research Institute, Kochi. The program, part of the Press Information Bureau's Press Tour to Kerala, included interactions with scientists and visits to the institute's museums, aquarium and other facilities. A major attraction was the 14-meter-long skeleton of a bride's whale at the Marine Megafauna Museum. The whale had beached at Kozhikode in October 2023 and after obtaining the necessary permission was buried on the beach. About a year later, CMFRI scientists excavated the site and recovered the skeleton, which was dried, cleaned and assembled with the assistance of an artist before being put on display. The journalists were also introduced to recordings of marine mammal sounds used for navigation and communication. And we take a look at the headlines once again. Vice President of India C.P. Radhakrishnan visits historic flag hoisting site at Moirang Kangla at Imphal. Union Donor Minister Jyotiraditya Scindia reviews development of Nagaland tourism circuit. And Mizoram's literacy rate reaches 99.8%, with state government focusing on bringing the remaining non-literate adults into literacy programs. With that, we end the Northeast News Bulletin from Akashvani Shillong. Have a nice day.
1: श्रोताओं, अभी आप सुन रहे थे नॉर्थ ईस्ट न्यूज, रिले की गई थी आकाशवाणी के शिलांग केंद्र से। फ्रीक्वेंसी मॉड्यूलेशन 100.2 मेगाहर्ट्ज पर यह आकाशवाणी का हफलोंग केंद्र है।
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